to you. 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And if you take care of him, well, then maybe he'll take care of you. 'Cause all of the beautiful people do.

And I touched your face, narcotic mind from lace, Mary Jane. 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

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I want you to give it back to me. Sound to me like I sound to you. Loud and clear. Say it.

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0: 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Only know you love her when you let her go. And you let her go.
1: 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Dit is Seabreeze AM. Nostalgisch verfrissend. 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

0: Love. 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En toen ik zo even aan het zoeken was naar wat fragmentjes, kwam ik deze tegen. En ik dacht, weet je wat, in aanleiding tot de plaat die hierna komt, laat ik het even een stukje horen. En de kenners onder ons, die herkennen dit wel. Luister mee.
1: 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This is Mayday, Mayday, Mayday, Mayday, Mayday, Radio North Sea International from the Mebo 2. At exactly 52 degrees, 11 minutes latitude, 52 degrees, 11 minutes latitude, 4 degrees, 16 minutes longitude. 52 degrees, 11 minutes latitude, 4 degrees, 16 minutes longitude. 4 miles from the coast of Scheveningen, Holland. 1 mile from the radio ship Norderney, Veronica. To abandon ship very soon. The bridge and the engine room are on fire. The fire is taking control of the ship. The fire was caused by a bomb thrown on board from a small motor ship. A small motor launch with an outboard motor. A small motor launch with an outboard motor. We don't know who it belongs to. We don't know where it came from or where it's going to. But it certainly bombed us while it was here. Fire caused by a bombing in the engine room on Radio North Sea International, the radio ship Mebo 2. Once again, our exact position, please listen carefully, 52 degrees, 11 minutes north latitude, 4 degrees, 16 minutes longitude, west, I'm sorry, east, 4 degrees, 16 minutes east longitude, 52 degrees, 11 minutes latitude north. This is the Mebo 2, this is the Mebo 2 on

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favorite entertainer, my singing parts and mine, the Shotzi, mine Frau, June Carter Cash.

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Fröhliche Ostern. And we would like to sing a gospel song, Far Side Banks of Jordan.

0: Thank you. I will, in just a moment, I would like to sing some of the old Sun records, and I walk the line you asked for, all those songs, but right now I would ask June Carter to do some Carter Family songs, if you will.
1: All right, this is one of my favorite songs of the Carter Family, and it's been sung several times in country music, so I'd like to share it with you tonight. This is the Wabash Cannonball.

0: Luisteraars, u luistert naar een historische uitzending van de Johnny Cash Show, welke in 1981 in Ahoy, Rotterdam is opgenomen en door het radioprogramma Tros Country van Gerard de Vries destijds is uitgezonden.
1: First started, we started with a very simple sound of a guitar and an autoharp. And when I was a child, I learned to play that autoharp. With your permission, I would like to try it for you tonight. This is an unusual type thing for me. We'll give it a good try.

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I'd like to ask my cousin, Jerry Hensley, if he would mind to play this one with me. We'll do a little bit of The Wildwood Flower.

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0: Thank you. June Carter will be back. Ladies and gentlemen, with me almost 24 years, W.S. Holland. Come here, Fluke. I'd like to ask W.S. Holland, and on the bass, Henry Strelecki. Henry Strelecki on the bass, Bob Wooten on lead guitar. We'd like to do some of the songs recorded on Sun Records in 1955, 56, 57, 58. The erste Lied is, I wrote in 1926. The grossest, Schauplatz.

us some great music. This is Nashville at its best. And this lady, she's from South Africa, but she's moved to Nashville. Here is Cindy Alter. You may remember her from Substitute way back when. And here she is with Would You Believe?

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He owns a bar downtown. He's doing quite well, I hear. Let's move on to Mr. Whiskey Myers and Bury My Bones.

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So we're moving on and going to Mr. John Carr once again with his great song, Soldier Boy.

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And here is Dylan Carmichael with High Ground.

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0: There she is. And here come Daniel Mastracci and Allegra Lucini in I Don't Care.

Number one in every chart that I've seen. The Cathodes with Man in a Suitcase. And now we're going to move on to Beautiful Lady, Angel Bloom with Broken Angels.

talking about, Jordan. We have a mess all over the world. And now we're going to move on to Lou Bryan and Mayday Memory.

there, y'all. But remember this. This show is copyrighted by Creative and Dreams Music Network, LLC. And until next week, I'm going to say bye-bye and ciao-ciao and give you Mr. Russell Dickerson to close the show with Happen Tonight.

pretended hard to be. Guess you could say she saw through me and hugged my neck. I came home unexpectedly.